0: 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Got a song request, shout out, or just want to say hey? 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

0: This week on Casey Kasem's American Top 40, the 80s, we're taking you back to October 5th, 1985. You'll hear all the Top 40 hits, great stories, and the long-distance dedications. So be sure to join us this weekend on American Top 40, the 80s.
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I'm Logan Scott on the commercial-free Cool Lunch Break. I'm Logan Scott. Always appreciate you taking time and being here. Hey, we're kicking off our 1,000 Song Weekend, the only station in and around Morgan County. 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

59. Tomorrow will be very warm with a mix of sun and increasing clouds, possibly leading to a passing afternoon shower. The high will once again be 87. With your exclusive AccuWeather forecast, I'm meteorologist Joe Lundberg on Cool 92.9.

Morgan County's greatest hits. You've got it on Cool 92.9. Stevie Wonder releasing some Left in the Vault tracks from Songs in the Key of Life with the 50th anniversary this year of the impeccable album. I got to give some of those a listen to at some point. He's got released those bonus tracks, and I still have not gotten the chance to listen to it. But Songs in the Key of Life, one of my favorite albums of all time. It's time for another community update for you, brought to you by Clark's Home Furnishing Service that you just don't get from the big guys. This week, going on through this Saturday, October the 3rd, each night at 7 p.m., and Sunday on October the 4th at 2:30 p.m. Don't miss your chance to experience the unforgettable night of theater right here in Berkeley Springs with The Smell of Kill, presented by the Ice House Theater Project. 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